native village in Johannesburg, there is a song that we always sing when a young girl gets married. It's called the click song by the English, because they cannot say, onotwane.

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1: 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Not outline, but just borderline, you know what I mean?
0: Yeah, man, for sure. You don't let them know, man. You never know what can happen.
1: For sure, man. You gotta keep these people up. It's time to spend where to stop and where to go.

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8: Sarah's gonna come, she's gonna bring us more for the drinking. Is this good enough? Am I loud enough? Should we put the ladder on now?
9: I think it's good.
8: Okay. Gotta make it happen. This is Awesome Possum Nixon's Nightmare album number MLK Day. Oh, yeah. We shall overcome. I'm gonna be good. Pete walked out the door. He walked by the Cadillac car, and now he's coming back. He walked in the door, and now he's gonna come for more.
9: Yeah.
8: So what are you doing?
9: Nothing.
8: All right.
9: Go duke it.
8: Get on the drums and duke it. This song is called The Republican Primaries Don't Mean Nothing. And the one-ka, and the two-ka, and the third-ka.

0: 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Yeah. I guess I don't remember the name of the song. Is that the name of the song?
1: Yeah.

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But when we say special, we mean special. No sound. What we say? No sound. Play them tune there. But high smile, high five. And I swallow a bant and say that when I take it back. You see that? You know, like Icky Top. You don't know. Papa Irie, yes, you to the top. Yeah, the Billy. You know, it's everything to the mark. High smile, high five.

0: 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There's some water, don't spill it. What do you want to hear? It don't matter because we made a set list anyways.
1: All I have to say is Warren's sweet ass was on fire during that one.
2: It'll speak
1: for you. Did I miss my sweet ass this year?
0: I don't think you did. What'd you say? 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
1: There's nobody like you.
0: You're irreplaceable.
1: Nobody.
0: One of a kind, all original.

Craziness in the rock steady crew, Code chilling out with MC Radio Show. Peace, this is Craziness. I'm chilling out with my boy Mr. Wiggles and Maurizio from the rock steady crew, listening to MC Radio Show.

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0: Where the chickens don't sing.
1: I gotta let my lucky shark's foot.